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0: informasi dan inspirasi. 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
2: What would you say was the hardest part about coping with your son leaving?
3: It was difficult when he first was deployed to Iraq.
4: We never were in the process of knowing that he was going to go. It was like a ripping. You know, I tried not to cry, but my heart, my inner, it was just like, that's my baby.
5: It's a hard job being the oldest and the man of the house.
2: But what's it like having the added responsibility?
5: Horrible. Oh, just horrible. Ever since my mom and dad broke up, it's just been cleaning. It's just cleaning, cleaning, cleaning.
2: Do you think it would help to have an older brother?
5: Yes. I think I would be fine if I had a twin brother. They would both share the work.
6: It's tough because we, during the off season, spend almost 24 hours a day together. So then when the season happens, I feel like, what am I going to do with myself? I'm dreading the most the fact that he has to be away from his kids, and that the kids are going to be away from their father. It's hard to be away from each other. It's hard.